0: Mason. Yeah,
1: that's right.
0: Oh yeah. 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
0: I tell you about

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She was smiling and saying, hold me, I'm cold. 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And the radio won't even let me tell you the rest. 'Cause

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Here's a gun and here's a blade. Here's a picture that I saved for too long. Here's my credit card and keys, and the reason I won't find peace. Here's a song I should not complete.

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2: I got a song, I'm about to sing it. 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

0: wake up, darling. 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
1: 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Voici maintenant le Jambalaya.